acid green, aquamarine. 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

0: RRI Bandar Lampung, teman terbaik kamu.
1: I know you moved on to someone new. Hope life is beautiful. 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

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A pack of friends who couldn't hold their laughter. 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Slightly unaware or in denial of the dangers ahead, we thrust our wary hearts into each other's arms. Content and comfortable.

0: other's true fate is not of our nature. Let's be mature.
1: Maybe you weren't made for me, nor I for you. But I'd be damn lying if I think that that's true.

0: Masih di Music Live Chat dan kita masih bareng sama Shumo Eji yang saat ini sedang berkolaborasi dengan Batas Senja ya. So you have already have the music video?
1: Yeah, we just made one yesterday. Not released yet.
0: Oh, kapan rilisnya kapan itu?
2: When is the time for the releasing the music video?
1: Next month.
0: Next month. Okay, jadi kita tungguin ya. Di channel

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